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1: AP News, I'm Ben Thomas. A defiant speech from Iran's president to the UN General Assembly a day after President Trump said he could annihilate the Islamic Republic. President Masoud Pezeshkian said Iranians will fight until our last breath.
2: Iran,
1: speaking to a translator,
2: must be understood by Mr. Trump and those who seek to bully us that we are ready for dialogue and diplomacy and negotiations without accepting the language of force.
1: Meanwhile, the AP has been learning more about Iran's support of Yemen's Houthi rebels. Charles de Ledesma has our report.
3: The lightning advance of Yemen's Houthi rebels down the Red Sea coast was aided by Iranian advisers on the front lines. That's according to people familiar with the offensive who spoke to the AP. Iran stepped up its aid to the Houthis ahead of the latest fighting, and field advisers helped with tactical maneuvers and intelligence. The intervention shows how Iran has built the Houthis into a major regional partner, able to open a new front in the wider war with the US. The rebels' biggest land grab in years, along with the closure of a key Saudi pipeline, strengthened their ability to choke off Saudi Arabia's oil exports, pushing up global prices and giving Iran greater leverage. I'm Charles de Ledesma.
1: Oil prices climbed again, Brent crude settling above $103 per barrel. AAA puts the national average for gas above $4.47 per gallon. And in a Chicago suburb, word of a U.S. citizen left bloodied on the side of a road after an encounter with ICE.
4: Police in Evanston, Illinois, say that the man reported injuries to his head, neck, and teeth after federal agents tried to arrest him during Sunday's encounter. A federal agent told police that the man was mistaken for a fugitive they were seeking, and he was later released when agents realized he was a U.S. citizen. The injured man told a bystander he was on his way to the pharmacy when the encounter happened. I'm Lisa Dwyer.
1: This is AP News.
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Don't we need some Morgan Wallen? We do, we did, we're good to go now. I get to drink in some new country from Zach John King after a teensy weensy little throwback here. She's going country, you know. AJ,

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1: AP News, I'm Ben Thomas. Chinese President Xi Jinping arrived in Washington Wednesday, where he was met plainside by President Trump.
2: One of his motivations for coming here is
1: Bonnie Lin at the Center for Strategic and International Studies.
2: To be able to engage with President Trump, encourage President Trump to, in some ways, rein in what he believes to be hawks within the Trump administration.
1: Treasury Secretary Scott Bessent says the two leaders will extend a trade truce that had been set to expire in November to January. At the UN, Iran's president delivered a defiant response to President Trump's General Assembly speech.
3: President Trump said he has to make a big decision. Does he make a deal with Iran?
4: Or do I annihilate the Islamic Republic?
3: Today, Iran's Masoud Pezeshkian told the General Assembly the president called Iranians terrorists, but through an interpreter insisted they're the victims of terrorism through cowardly American attacks.
5: We have only defended ourselves. We are not terrorists.
3: It was striking, a foreign leader addressing the UN while his nation's at war with the host country and accusing it of violating international law. Secretary of State Marco Rubio brushed that off.
6: I don't know what standing Iran has to lecture anyone on human rights or the international system when they habitually violate it.
3: Sagar Magani, Washington.
7: When someone gives Russia more money through trade, they give this war more time.
1: Ukrainian President Volodymyr Zelensky also addressed the General Assembly, urging world leaders to choke off Russia's revenues.
7: That is exactly why we insist on limiting trade with the aggressor and why we are burning Russia's revenues ourselves.
1: And the heads of major artificial intelligence companies called on the UN Security Council for help controlling AI. This is AP News.
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0: Fell in love with the cowgirl, Parmalee, Chris Matthews. 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It's the final of the three Boots Trilogy songs from John Party up next.
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0: 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Lainey Wilson there. It is Chris Matthews. Next thing you know, you're hearing some Jordan Davis after we carry on with Kenny Chesney.
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0: 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And that was my new song, Who Told You That?
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0: this party, Hunter Hayes. All this pain is gonna be invisible. Is catching up with the boys from Little Texas. Probably talking about the Zac Brown Band. Can I stay with you a while? And we'll start the party.
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0: Worth Your While, New Country there. Old Russell Dickerson, Chris Matthews, Girl Dads. Kane Brown's got a song for you. Backseat Driver on the way. And John Morgan as well.
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0: That's Zach Top with South of Sanity. I'm Rich Krieger. 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
2: Hey, y'all, I'm Chase Matthew. Here's my new song, Holding It Down. Holding It Down is about the small town heroes and realizing you don't got to leave your small town to be a hero. I'm talking the firefighters, the EMS, the police, the teachers, the doctors, the nurses, and everybody else in between that keeps a small town going on a daily basis.

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That's Luke Bryan Country, and she knows it. I'm Rich Krieger. Coming up, Carrie Underwood and the potential rock album. Here's Morgan Wallen.

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0: That's Hudson Westbrook. Painted You Pretty. Before that, Luke Combs. I'm Rich Krieger. Another hour's worth of great country music. Coming up, we'll hear from Low Cash.
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0: That's Co Wetzel along with Ella Langley. The song Jaded, Brooks and Dunn before that. I'm Rich Krieger, and Ella Langley has done did it. She officially made Billboard history. Choosin' Texas is now the longest leading number one song on the Hot 100 with 23 weeks. It was previously tied at 22 weeks with Mariah Carey's All I Want for Christmas Is You. Ella posted a video. She thanked her fans. She said, I'm genuinely trying to find the words to explain what's going on in my brain today. Thank you so much. It's changing my life. Coming up, Lauren Elena.
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That's Luke Combs, Be By You. I'm Rich Krieger. Coming up, Dolly Parton's estate has fired her nephew, Brian Seaver. I'll tell you why. Right now, here's Thomas Rhett.

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1: AP News, I'm Marcela Sanchez. A federal judge has temporarily blocked President Trump's move to ban CNN, MS Now, and Politico from the White House grounds, and says the three news outlets must have their access restored. The ruling was released earlier today. The judge's temporary restraining order will be in effect for 14 days. Last week, Trump announced he was banning the outlets because of what he described as fake news, and later argued their reporting was a risk to national security. Treasury Secretary Scott Bessent announced that the U.S. and China have agreed to extend a trade truce until January. He made the announcement during a Fox News Channel interview as Trump welcomed Chinese President Xi Jinping at Joint Base Andrews yesterday. The two leaders are set to meet later today for formal talks. Meanwhile, some lawmakers from both parties are bashing Trump's move to host China's leader on a state visit. AP Washington correspondent Sagar Magani has more.
2: It's not just from Democrats like Michigan Senator Alyssa Slotkin, a former CIA analyst who says the whole thing is hard to stomach.
3: To watch the president roll out the red carpet, fall over himself.
2: And top Senate Democrat Chuck Schumer.
4: Trump, stop fawning over strongmen.
2: Even Roger Wicker, the Senate Armed Services Committee's Republican chair, is not happy she was invited.
5: A brutal, unelected, and oppressive dictator
2: who wants to dominate his neighbors
5: and whose massive military arsenal is aimed directly at the United States of America.
2: Sagar Magani, Washington.
1: Asian shares are trading mixed as investors try to digest the recent swings in oil prices and the U.S. bond market. More stories at apnews.com. 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

That's Ty Myers, Ends of the Earth. I'm Rich Krieger. Coming up, Riley Green makes his debut on The Voice. Here's Darius Rucker.

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0: That's Hudson Westbrook, Painted You Pretty. I'm Rich Krieger. Kenny Chesney coming up next.
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Well, you're in the right place. You're in Mountain Country. We don't do that here.

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little bit of Cole Goodwin for you. And howdy. Now, before that, we had Aaron Goodwin. Not Wynn, but Vin. Aaron Goodwin, Not Much to Hate. I'm telling you, I've had to agree with that. Now, about 6:30, and folks, it's time to go ahead and check in with the 6:30 weather. That being brought to us by the Loving Road Stop and Go. We've got the latest for you from Eric Church right on the other side. Loving Road Stop and Go at the corner of Loving Road and 515 is open Monday through Friday from 6 a.m. until 5 p.m. and Saturday 7 until 3. 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That's Loving Road Stop and Go. Today across mountain country and the surrounding areas, look for mostly cloudy skies early, giving way to some sunshine this afternoon. A few showers are possible, with highs ranging from the upper 60s in the mountains to the lower 70s elsewhere. Cooler and drier weather settles in tonight. Looking for a high of 71 degrees today. And for the Mountain Country Studios, this is Buddy. That 6:30 Mountain Country weather forecast brought to us by the Loving Road Stop and Go. 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

0: That'd be the Swan Brothers for you right here in Mountain Country. Now, before that, we had Eric Church and On the Road. That's his latest for you. Good morning to you, folks. 6:42 is your Mountain Country time. My name's Buddy. Y'all know. Y'all hung out with me much. About that time on every hour, we're going to talk about the Mountain Country Community Calendar, Tri-State Community Calendar, and see what's going on in Mountain Country. That being brought to us by the Riverwalk Shops in McKaysville. And this Saturday, the mountains are going to rumble for hope. Right now, nearly 10,000 children and young people are in Georgia's foster care system. We can't reach every one of them, but together we can make a difference right here at home. The Georgia Riders, recently honored as White County Family Connections 2026 Agency of the Year, invite you to the annual benefit ride benefiting the Future Hope Foundation and local foster children. It all happens this Saturday, September the 26th, at Toonies Social Club in McKaysville. 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One community, one ride, and one mission. Helping kids who need somebody in their corner. Now, folks, that's a little bit of stuff going on in and around, and I promise you it's going to be a good ride. Come out and ride with me. Yep, I'm going to be there. It's going to be something special, and you don't have to have a bike. Just come on out and get in on a good cause. Folks, up next, we've got Alex Miller and Carson Peters for you right here in Mountain Country at 103.9 and 94.3 FM.
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0: I'll be all right, little Waylon, for you right here in Mountain Country at 103.9 and 94.3 FM WPPL, Blue Ridge, Blairsville. Coming up next, well, got that news at 7 o'clock being brought to you by Blue Ridge Oil Change, just over off Windy Ridge Road, right here in Blue Ridge.
1: Marcela Sanchez. Treasury Secretary Scott Bessent says top U.S. and Chinese officials have agreed to extend a trade truce until January. He made the announcement during a Fox News Channel interview as President Trump welcomed Chinese President Xi Jinping at Joint Base Andrews yesterday. Trump has not commented on the extension, but the two leaders are expected to hold talks today after an arrival ceremony at the White House and a review of troops. A federal judge says the three news outlets Trump banned from the White House must have their access restored immediately. AP correspondent Donna Warder reports.
2: A federal judge says President Donald Trump must allow CNN, MS Now, and Politico on White House grounds. Trump on Friday banned the three news outlets from the White House, calling their coverage of him fake news. Although the ruling is in effect for only 14 days, U.S. District Judge Timothy Kelly ruled the White House is to immediately return, reinstate, and restore the news outlets' access. Kelly, whom Trump nominated in 2017, says the government must have clear standards for conduct that would lead to revoking a press pass, and he called the standard of objectionable reporting outlined in letters the White House sent to the three news outlets so vague it hardly does the trick. I'm Donna Warder.
1: The entity run by Dolly Parton's longtime manager, Danny Nozell, has filed a temporary restraining order against her nephew, Brian Seaver, and his private security company. Court documents filed in Nashville say Seaver made threats of violence that caused her estate's attorney and other employees to leave and are endangering her legacy and business empire. Nozell runs She's Alive, which manages Parton's businesses. Hurricane Polo sent bands of heavy rain across Mexico's Pacific coast, while tropical storm Nolo approaches Hawaii with a potential for catastrophic flooding. This is AP News.
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0: 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A few scattered showers are possible with afternoon highs around 70 degrees. Cooler temperatures move in tonight with overnight lows near 50. 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Here's Chris Jansen featuring David Lee Murphy. It's called Fun. Y'all check it out. And remember, you heard it first right here in Mountain Country.

0: Kenny Chesney for you, brand new stuff from him. Goldfish is the name of that one. Now, before that, we had Clay Walker. Rumor has it, taking you back to 1997. Brandi Clark with American Roots and Chris Jansen featuring David Lee Murphy with Fun. 719, it's about 62 degrees and overcast skies all about the tri-state, looking for a high of about 70 today here in Mountain Country. And you know what? Doesn't matter, because we'll keep it dry for you. How about that? I don't even know where I was going with that. Anyway, up next, we've got the latest for you from McCoy Moore. It's called Forget We Ever Met. Sound like a pretty stout message for a Thursday morning. Anyway, keep it locked right here. My name's Buddy. I'm setting in for Steve Nichols. He's out and about doing a little bit of R&R. That's pretty cool. Anyway, keep it locked here in Mountain Country at 103.9 and 94.3 FM. 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

0: I mean, from what I can tell, I mean, she's going to do pretty good on that yard sale, too. 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Good morning to y'all, folks. This is Buddy sitting in on the morning show. Now, before that, we had Ashley Cook, Your Place, and McCoy Moore, Forget We Ever Met. You know what? I guess that was the breakup set. Anyway, coming up next, my friends, that's your your news at 7:30 that will be brought to you by ETC. 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
2: Former East Point police officer being sentenced for sexually assaulting multiple women and a teen. That from Liz Kennedy.
3: Earlier this month, Richard Goodine was found guilty of multiple charges, including aggravated sexual battery and child molestation of a 15-year-old girl. On Tuesday, in a Fulton County courtroom, Superior Court Judge Shakura Ingram handed down his sentence.
4: The court sentences Mr. Goodine as follows. On count four, the sentence is life.
3: Plus 20 years. During the trial, prosecutors argued that 8 years ago, Goodine detained the young girl over a curfew violation, then assaulted her in the back of his squad car before dropping her off at her mother's house. Goodine's defense attorneys had hoped to get him 25 years. I'm Liz Kennedy.
2: A man who kidnapped a Villa Rica police officer heading to prison. A judge sentenced Brian Myers to life plus 30 years with the possibility of parole after a jury convicted him of kidnapping, aggravated assault, and gun charges. Myers was accused of speeding off during a traffic stop with an officer hanging to the side of his car in March of 25. The Republican candidate for Georgia governor dropping his legal battles against his former foe. AJC reports Rick Jackson decided to withdraw a campaign fundraising lawsuit against Lieutenant Governor Bird Jones, who lost in the GOP primary. This comes after Jackson dropped the defamation lawsuit earlier this month. Jones has not yet endorsed Jackson in the November midterms. The water system is moving closer to normal for the city of Gray. The city lifted its boil water advisory yesterday, although some areas may still be experiencing lower than normal pressure. Jones County Schools will be back in session today for the first time this week. I'm Scott Kimbler.
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0: Today, across mountain country and the surrounding area, look for mostly cloudy skies early, giving way to some sunshine as the day goes on. A few scattered showers are possible with afternoon highs around 70 degrees. Cooler temperatures move in tonight with overnight lows near 50. This is Buddy Bailey for the Mountain Country Weather Center. And this is Buddy Bailey sitting in on the morning show. 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Here, my friends, is the latest for you from Kelsey Hart. Love to be that guy. I'm telling you what, I love this song. Y'all check it out.

0: Miranda Lambert for you, Two Things Can Be True. That's her latest for you in Mountain Country. Now, before that, we had Kelsey Hart, Love to Be That Guy. Coming up on 743 and about to 61 degrees and just cloudy. Anyway, I mean, it's that time of year, folks. We're going to have weather no matter what. It's time to go ahead and take us a quick peek at the Tri-State Community Calendar and see what's going on in the area. That being brought to us by the Riverwalk Shops in McKaysville. It says here that the Faith Presbyterian of the North Georgia Mountains invites everyone to a special outdoor worship service celebrating World Communion Day. That's going on October the 4th at 10:30 a.m. The service is going to be held at Ron Henry Horseshoe Bend Park at 1156 River Road in Mineral Bluff. Everyone is welcome to worship and share in this worldwide celebration of Christian unity. For more information, call 706-374-5912. Now, folks, that's just a little bit of stuff going on in and around, and we will want you to get out and get involved in some of this stuff. 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

0: Patty Love was far, you taking you back to, I'm going to say around 87, 88, right here in Mountain Country at 103.9 and 94.3 FM, WPPL, Blue Ridge and Blairsville. Coming up next, got that news at 8 o'clock. That's being brought to you by the Georgia Mountain Fairgrounds in Hiawassee.
1: Marcela Sanchez. Treasury Secretary Scott Bessent says top U.S. and Chinese officials have agreed to extend a trade truce until January. He made the announcement during a Fox News Channel interview as President Trump welcomed Chinese President Xi Jinping at Joint Base Andrews yesterday. Trump has not commented on the extension, but the two leaders are expected to hold talks today after an arrival ceremony at the White House and a review of troops. A federal judge says the three news outlets Trump banned from the White House must have their access restored immediately. AP correspondent Donna Warder reports.
2: A federal judge says President Donald Trump must allow CNN, MS Now, and Politico on White House grounds. Trump on Friday banned the three news outlets from the White House, calling their coverage of him fake news. Although the ruling is in effect for only 14 days, U.S. District Judge Timothy Kelly ruled the White House is to immediately return, reinstate, and restore the news outlets' access. Kelly, whom Trump nominated in 2017, says the government must have clear standards for conduct that would lead to revoking a press pass, and he called the standard of objectionable reporting outlined in letters the White House sent to the three news outlets so vague it hardly does the trick. I'm Donna Warder.
1: The entity run by Dolly Parton's longtime manager, Danny Nozell, has filed a temporary restraining order against her nephew, Brian Seaver, and his private security company. Court documents filed in Nashville say Seaver made threats of violence that caused her estate's attorney and other employees to leave and are endangering her legacy and business empire. Nozell runs She's Alive, which manages Parton's businesses. Hurricane Polo sent bands of heavy rain across Mexico's Pacific coast, while tropical storm Nolo approaches Hawaii with a potential for catastrophic flooding. This is AP News.
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0: Today, across mountain country and the surrounding area, look for mostly cloudy skies early, giving way to some sunshine as the day goes on. A few scattered showers are possible, with afternoon highs around 70 degrees. Cooler temperatures move in tonight, with overnight lows near 50. 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Here, my friends, is the latest for you from Morgan Wallen. It's called Been By Now. Yep. Well, you know, we would have been by now. Anyway.

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0: That's just me, Riley Green, for you right here in Mountain Country. Good morning to you, folks. This is Buddy sitting in on the Mountain Country Morning Show. Now, before that, we had Kip Moore and Last Shot. Drew Baldridge, A Man Don't, and Morgan Wallen with Been By Now. Coming up on 8:21, it's about 61 degrees, overcast skies all about the tri-state. And you know what? We got a whole bunch of stuff going on. Got a big old thing going on this Saturday. I'll be talking about that here in just a little bit. Huge fundraiser, community organizations, things of that sort, and a huge, huge raffle. Mm-hmm. That's right. All you got to do is keep it locked right here in Mountain Country at 103.9 or 94.3 FM if you're in downtown Blairsville. 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Y'all stick around. Up next, we've got some Blake Whiten for you. Gonna be betting on some, well, you know, bet on that. It's his latest.
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0: party for your favorite country song right here in Mountain Country. Now, before that, Blake White and Bet On That. Well, folks, it's time to go ahead and take a quick peek at that 8:30 news being brought to you by the Route 64 Speed Shop and Auto Repair.
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2: Well, it may not feel like fall just yet throughout Georgia. The season has arrived. I'm from Liz Kennedy.
3: Fall officially.

0: He arrived on Tuesday, September 22nd. Many across the state have noticed a change in the weather as the nights grow longer and the days get shorter. According to the National Oceanic and Atmospheric Administration, Georgia will go from nearly 14 hours of daylight in the summer to just over 10 hours in the fall and winter. As for the Sunshine Protection Act, which could make daylight saving time permanent, it has passed in the U.S. House of Representatives, but has not moved in the U.S. Senate. I'm Liz Kennedy.
1: An Italian tire maker putting some serious money into a Northwest Georgia expansion. Pirelli announcing that the company will invest $1.2 billion at its U.S. headquarters campus in Rome, which was established more than 20 years ago. The expansion is expected to add 1,000 jobs in a move that will quadruple its workforce. Hiring will begin in 2029. Three Georgia schools are among the top 100 in the country. U.S. News & World Report just came out with the best overall college rankings, which list Emory University at number 23, Georgia Tech at 29, and the University of Georgia at number 52. Using marijuana while pregnant is linked to lasting brain damage seen a decade later, according to a new Georgia State University report published in Translation Psychiatry. Researchers found disrupted brain wiring in 10-year-olds who were exposed before birth. The Atlanta team evaluated 751 exposed children against thousands of their peers, finding the exposed group faced more behavioral issues and scored lower on memory and thinking tests. I'm Scott Kimbler.
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6: Hey there, North Georgia. As we continue through the day, mainly cloudy skies. I am not ruling out a chance of a rain shower. And then highs later this afternoon, fall vibes, complete fall vibes, right around 70 degrees, friends. I am Georgia meteorologist Holly Strano in the GNN Weather Center.
4: 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Folks, y'all stick around. Ain't no telling what we're going to get into. I mean, I'm just here to tell you. I've got another pot of coffee on. We're going, you know, stop on by. That's how we'll do it.
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0: Walker Montgomery for you with No Distractions. That's his latest for you right here in Mountain Country. Now, before that, Randy Travis, same old way. Coming up on 8:43, currently about 62 degrees. And it's clouds starting to break up, so that's a good thing. Anyway, here's what is going on with your Tri-State Community Calendar, being brought to you by the Riverwalk Shops. Says here, this Saturday, the mountains are going to rumble for hope. Right now, nearly 10,000 children and young people are in Georgia's foster care system, and we can't reach every one of them, but together we can make a difference right here at home. The Georgia Riders, recently honored as White County Family Connections 2026 Agency of the Year, invites you to the annual benefit ride benefiting the Future Hope Foundation and local foster children. It all happens this Saturday at Toonies Social Club in McKaysville. Registration starts at 10 a.m. with kickstands up at 11. Come out for a great ride, great people, and a huge gun giveaway. With tickets available, the event only. Now, it's only the day of the event. It's Ride for Hope. 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Georgia Riders and Future Hope Foundation, one community, one ride, and one mission. Helping kids who need somebody in their corner. Now, folks, I talk about it all the time, about getting out there and helping. You know what? Now's your chance. You don't have to have a motorcycle to take place in this thing. Come on out and have a good time with us. It's all going down Saturday at Toonies at 10 o'clock in the morning. Folks, y'all keep it locked right here, because up next, we've got the latest for you from Jackson Dean on the Mountain Country Morning Show.
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0: Easton Corbin for you, a little more country than that, right here in Mountain Country at 103.9 and 94.3 FM, WPPL, Blue Ridge and Blairsville. Coming up next, well, we got that news at 9 being brought to you by Brock's Tri-County Transmissions.
1: Trump administration to restore access to CNN, MS Now, and Politico and allow them to enter White House grounds. The judge's temporary restraining order will be in effect for 14 days. But earlier today, a reporter for CNN said she could not get into the White House compound, and Politico also said one of its reporters was also blocked. Last week, Trump announced he was banning the outlets, describing them as fake news. The outlets called the ban a blatant violation of the First Amendment. Trump and Chinese President Xi Jinping have a packed agenda for their talks at the White House today. The leaders are set to discuss trade, artificial intelligence safeguards, and the war in Iran. Trump wants China to use its influence with Iran, while Xi is seeking a halt to U.S. arms sales to Taiwan. Yesterday, as Xi was arriving in Washington, Treasury Secretary Scott Bessent announced top U.S. and Chinese officials had agreed to extend a trade truce until January. The AP's Lisa Dwyer reports that a U.S. citizen was injured after ICE agents mistook him for a fugitive.
2: A man whose identity was not disclosed was left bloodied and injured in an encounter with immigration enforcement agents in a Chicago suburb. Police in Evanston, Illinois, say that the man reported injuries to his head, neck, and teeth after federal agents tried to arrest him during Sunday's encounter. A federal agent told police that the man was mistaken for a fugitive they were seeking, and he was later released when agents realized he was a U.S. citizen. The injured man told a bystander he was on his way to the pharmacy when the encounter happened. I'm Lisa Dwyer.
1: U.S. markets are pointing to a third day of consecutive losses. More stories at apnews.com. 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
9: Hey there, North Georgia, as we continue through the day, mainly cloudy skies. I am not ruling out a chance of a rain shower. And then highs later this afternoon, fall vibes, complete fall vibes, right around 70 degrees, friends. I am Georgia meteorologist Holly Strano in the GNN Weather Center.
0: 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Here, my friends, is Zach Topp and his latest for you. And there is a difference, let me tell you. This one's called Good Girls and Cowgirls. I promise you, there's a difference.

0: I mean, I don't know if that whiskey's lying or... No, that's definitely a conversation for another time. Zach John King, that's his latest for you, Whiskey Lion. He Got You by Ronnie Millsap. David Lewis with I Run On That, and Zach Top, Good Girls and Cowgirls. I'm telling you, I don't care. There is a difference. Now, I'm not saying anything bad about the cowgirl. Anyway, coming up on about 20 minutes after 9, 65 degrees, and them clouds are starting to break up, so that's a good excuse to keep it locked right here in Mountain Country.
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2: Rural hospitals are known to struggle financially, and this was the state of Georgia's opportunity, and I think one of the first opportunities in the country to let tax money go to support rural hospitals.
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0: Andrew Ferris for you, rolling home right here in Mountain Country. In fact, wrapping up six in a row for you. We are the home for tomorrow's country today, but we're also, well, the most country right here in Mountain Country. That's KT Oslin with Hey Jimmy. No, I'm just messing with you. It's Hey Bobby. I'm just messing with Jim. Flatland Cavalry with Strangers and Angels. Luke Bryan and Luke Combs, Finders Keepers. Had Addison Malik in there with White Dress Direction. And Hudson Westbrook, the Joker. Coming up on 9:43, it's about 62 degrees and overcast. But you know what? It's time to go ahead and take us a quick peek at the Tri-State Community Calendar and see what's going on in the area. That being brought to us by the Riverwalk Shops in McKaysville. Says here that the Homeless Shelter Thrift Store in Murphy is looking for volunteers to help make a difference in the community. See, I'm always talking about that. Volunteers are needed to sort, test, and price inventory, stock the sales floor, and serve as door greeters. If you'd like to give back and become part of their faith-based volunteer team, stop by the Homeless Shelter Thrift Store at 1335 US 64 in Murphy, just up from Arby's. Now, for more information on how you can help, just stop in there. 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Now, folks, that's just a little bit of stuff going on in and around, and you know what? 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
1: 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WPPL, Blue Ridge, and Blairsville. Folks, that's going to do it for my time. I appreciate you for yours. Jim is up next for the midday. I'll see y'all tomorrow morning. Bye. Love y'all. Have a great day.
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4: Hey there, North Georgia, as we continue through the day, mainly cloudy skies. I am not ruling out a chance of a rain shower. And then highs later this afternoon, fall vibes, complete fall vibes, right around 70 degrees, friends. I am Georgia meteorologist Holly Strano in the GNN Weather Center.
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6: Are we ready, girls?
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0: There's the latest for you from my on-air girlfriend, Erica Nicole. Wouldn't want me either. Shoot, I don't want me anyway. Before that, we heard from Bryce Leatherwood, Let Me Have This Dance. That's new stuff from him, from his brand new album, Beers and Ballads. Yeah, it came out last Friday. Good album, too. Nitty Gritty Dirt Band took us back to 85 with High Horse. Brantley Gilbert with The Addiction. That's his new one. And Dolly got together with the First Ladies of Bluegrass for Bound to Ride here in Mountain Country. 10:19 is your time. You know, there are lots of ways you can listen to us. You can usually get us pretty much anywhere in the tri-state at 103.9 FM. 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If you haven't been over there lately, you need to go check it out. We got all kinds of news and stuff over there. You can get a look at the weather, check the radar, all kinds of good stuff. And speaking of good stuff, I got you the new one from Jason Aldean. 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

0: Taking us back to 1980, that's Jeannie Pruitt and Temporarily Yours here in Mountain Country. Before Miss Jeannie, we heard brand new Diamond Rio. Yeah, the boys are back. It's called A Miracle Works. Kelsey Hart, before that, Love to Be That Guy. Carly Pierce teamed up with Chris Stapleton, We Don't Fight Anymore. And Jason Aldean started that set off with Too Fast in Mountain Country. 10:40 is your time. Let's get a look at the Tri-State Community Calendar, brought to you by the Riverwalk Shops in McKaysville. 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We can't reach them all, but together we can make a difference right here at home. Georgia Writers recently honored as White County Family Connections 2026 Agency of the Year invites you to their annual benefit ride for the Future Hope Foundation. It's happening this Saturday, September 26th, at Tooney Social Club in McKaysville. 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That's news of more community events in our area, brought to you by the Riverwalk Shops in McKaysville. Stay with us. We got more great country coming up from my buddy Scott Lindsay. He's going to do the country and me next in Mountain Country.
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I'm sitting on a church pew. I can guarantee if there's a lady standing, I'm gonna offer her my seat. And you might catch me saying yes, ma'am.

Kenny Rogers and the Coward of the County here in Mountain Country. Before Kenny, we heard a mountain track from Little Big Town from their album It's a Dying Art. That's one that they call Closing Time. Also, Chris Chitsey and B. Smith, Summer Before the Fall. And my buddy Scott Lindsay started things off with Country and Me. This is WPPL-FM Blue Ridge and Blairsville. 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

0: AP News. Good morning, I'm Ed Donahue. There is a busy schedule today in Washington for President Trump and Chinese President Xi Jinping. The president is hailing a truly great friendship with Xi. They plan to talk about trade, artificial intelligence safeguards, and the war in Iran. President Trump wants China to use its influence with Iran, while President Xi wants to stop a U.S. arms sale to Taiwan. The Brookings Institution's Jonathan Zinn, a former CIA China analyst, says he does not expect anything substantive on AI.
1: Partially because, you know, the Trump administration or President Trump himself does not seem focused on getting the U.S. government's arms around the set of issues and the concerns that have been percolating over the past week. And I think on the Chinese side, I don't think they have those concerns yet, right, about AI being an existential threat.
0: President Trump made clear he wants to impress Xi with the visit. Major TV networks continue to refuse to air footage of President Trump without assurances CNN would be permitted into the White House pool. Reporters from CNN, MS Now, and Politico say their credentials remain blocked after a federal judge temporarily blocked President Trump's ban on White House access. At the UN General Assembly, Venezuela's acting president, Delcy Rodriguez, spoke there for the first time since a surprise U.S. military raid in January that captured then-leader Nicolas Maduro and brought him to the U.S. to face drug trafficking charges.
2: In Venezuela, there will be elections. And in that vein, we have begun a political dialogue with sectors of the opposition, which will lead to a process where everyone will compete on an equal footing.
0: Rodriguez says the Venezuelan people will determine the best time for elections. Senators will question President Trump's FDA nominee, Heidi Overton, about her views on abortion pills and vaccines. This is AP News.
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9: Hey there, North Georgia. As we continue through the day, mainly cloudy skies. I am not ruling out a chance of a rain shower. And then highs later this afternoon, fall vibes. Complete fall vibes, right around 70 degrees, friends. I am Georgia meteorologist Holly Strano in the GNN Weather Center.
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0: Music from Jacqueline Kenyon and Justin Love here in Mountain Country. Before Jacqueline and Justin, we heard from Chase Beckham, Take Me Home. Also in the set for you from 96, Clint Black and Like to Rain. Jennifer Malott, Run Along. And we started the set off with Zach and George and 2-4 in Mountain Country. 11:22 is your time. You know, there are lots of ways that you can listen to us here in Mountain Country. 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

0: Brandi Clark, brand new music from her there. It's called American Roots. Before Brandi, it was Morgan Wallen, Been By Now, Boomtown Saints, This Side of the Dirt. And we also heard from Justin Moore with a Missing Unite in Mountain Country. It's about 11:40. Well, you say, let's check the Tri-State Community Calendar and see what's going on in our area. 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Warm the Ridge has raised $8,380 for the Fannin County Warming Shelter. The fundraiser grew out of a leadership Fannin class project and featured live music, local breweries, food and family activities in Copper Hill. Shelter operates entirely through community support, providing a warm place for those in need during the colder months. Organizers are already looking at bringing Warm the Ridge back next year. Those who'd like to support the warming shelter can reach out to Fannin County Family Connection, 706-632-6063. So now remember, North Carolina drivers, beginning October 1st, the North Carolina DMV will no longer issue license plate renewal stickers or automatically mail paper registration cards. 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Your registration must still be renewed. Only the way you receive proof of registration is changing. That's news of more community events in our area, brought to you by the Riverwalk Shops in McKaysville. Stay with me. We got a new one for you from Stella Lefty, teaming up with Vincent Mason in Mountain Country.
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7: Are you tired of the same five songs over and over and over? Well, you're in the right place. You're in Mountain Country. We don't do that here.

0: that.
1: That's music for us from Miss Taylor Austin, Die here in Mountain Country. It's called Man for That. Before Taylor, we heard from Conway back in 68, The Image of Me. Also on the set for you, a mountain track from Ashley McBride's latest album. That's called Bottle Told Me So. Chris Darlington, What Do You Want is his latest. And we started things off, a new Stella Lefty featuring Vincent Mason and Something to Lose on WPPL-FM, Blue Ridge and Blairsville. 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

0: AP News. I'm Ed Donahue. President Trump is hailing what he calls the truly great friendship he's forged with Xi Jinping. The Chinese president's state visit starts today. Texas Republican Senator John Cornyn says he's not sure what will come of this.
1: The bottom line is that China cheats, and we can't rely on them to basically do whatever they promise to do. I think the conversation remains important because maybe there is some common issues here.
0: Maryland Democrat Chris Van Hollen says President Trump always deludes himself into thinking he can get by cozying up to authoritarian leaders.
2: That's his approach to Putin. He thought he could sweet talk Putin into getting out of Ukraine. Complete failure. So Donald Trump may call himself the world's best negotiator. The fact is these foreign leaders are taking the United States to the cleaners.
0: Xi says China and the U.S. should make sure AI is always under human control. Reporters from CNN, MS Now, and Politico are still blocked from the White House after judges ordered to restore their access. There is a new court filing. Saudi Arabia says it intercepted 6 ballistic missiles.
3: There's been no immediate claim of responsibility from the Iran-backed Houthis, who have been blamed for recent attempted attacks, including on the Saudi capital of Riyadh. Fighting between the Houthis and Saudi-backed forces has reignited Yemen's civil war and led to attacks on Saudi Arabia. On Tuesday, the Houthis released footage showing what they said are their fighters on the battlefield advancing against Saudi-backed forces within Yemen. I'm Karen Chamas.
0: Powerful Hurricane Polo is sending bands of heavy rain across Mexico's Pacific coast as Tropical Storm Nolo approaches Hawaii with the potential for catastrophic flooding. More information at apnews.com. This is AP News.
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12: Hey there, North Georgia, as we continue through the day, mainly cloudy skies. I am not ruling out a chance of a rain shower. And then highs later this afternoon, fall vibes, complete fall vibes, right around 70 degrees, friends. I am Georgia meteorologist Holly Strano in the GNN Weather Center.
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0: Early Shania Twain here on the Dixie Diner in Mountain Country. What made you say that? I think that was actually either her first or second single way back in the day. We also heard from Theo Lawrence, "Today is a Good Day." Indeed it is, Theo. And Jordan Davis started things off with "Mess." That's his latest in Mountain Country. It is 12:15. That means it's time for Sports at 12:15, brought to us by our friends at the Blue Ridge Pasta Market.
1: I'm Thomas Cage, GNN Sports. A matchup in one of the NFL's most iconic stadiums kicks off week 3 of the regular season. The Falcons square off against the Packers from Lambeau Field on Thursday Night Football. Falcons coach Kevin Stefanski says they're prepared for a difficult game.
2: Great football team, ton of respect for Coach LaFleur, awesome coaching staff, great players at every level, so it's going to be an awesome challenge for our football team.
1: Atlanta's 0-2 following a blowout loss to Carolina, but they will get Michael Penix Jr. back under center after his recovery from knee surgery. The Braves walked off the Reds 3-2 in extra innings. The NHL East champs will go for the series win tonight. The Atlanta Dream took down the New York Liberty 83-65, securing the number 4 seed. The Dream will play their next game on Sunday the 27th for Game 1 of the first round of the WNBA playoffs. They will have home court advantage. That's sports. I'm Thomas Cage with the Georgia News Network.
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0: 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They're there 7 days a week, y'all, with some of the best Italian imported pasta in the world. And you'll find them at 11 Mountain Street, right here in Blue Ridge. That's a Blue Ridge Pasta Market. We are brought to you each and every Thursday afternoon here on the Dixie Diner by our friends at Mesquite Grill. 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
7: 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I'm Colton Dawson. Thanks for listening to my buddy Jim Quentin in Mountain Country.

0: Mackenzie Carpenter here on the Dixie Diner in Mountain Country. It's called Kind of Want Your Man. But that girl, I don't think that's a good idea. Eric Church on the road. Now that's a good idea. Kenny Whitmire, Woman to Blame. We also heard Annie Bosco with Helping Me Make It Through the Night. And Colton Dawson kicked things off with his latest. It's called Worth It. Good afternoon to you. It's 12:41. And what do you say? Let's get a look at the Tri-State Community Calendar brought to you by our friends at the Riverwalk Shops in McKaysville. Copper Hill officials are continuing discussions with TDOT over proposed safety changes to Ocoee Street downtown. Now, plans under consideration will eliminate on-street parking along one side of Ocoee. But Mayor Greg Barker stresses the proposal is not a done deal. Barker has asked TDOT to hold a public meeting before plans move forward. Residents with questions or concerns can reach out to Copper Hill City Hall, 423-496-5141. Also, Keep Gilmer Beautiful is thanking the community for making its annual electronics recycling event a success, even through heavy rain. Residents filled a 25-foot truck with unwanted electronics, with organizers saying the volume collected exceeded last year. Proper e-recycling keeps potentially harmful electronic components out of roadsides, woods, and soil, while allowing valuable materials to be reused. To learn more about recycling or volunteer opportunities with Keep Gilmer Beautiful, email keepgilmerbeautiful.georgia@gmail.com. Help keep Gilmer County clean, green, and beautiful. That's news and more community events in our area brought to you by the Riverwalk Shops in McKaysville. Stay with me. Coming up, it's Tristan Roberson in Mountain Country on the Dixie Diner.
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11: Hey, y'all, I'm Tristan Robertson. 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

The devil went down to Georgia. He was looking for a soul to steal. He was in a bind because he was way behind and he was willing to make a deal. When he came across this young man sawing on a fiddle and playing it hot, and the devil jumped up on a hickory stump and said, "Boy, let me tell you what. I guess you didn't know it, but I'm a fiddle player too. And if you'd care to take a dare, I'll make a bet with you. Now you play pretty good fiddle, boy, but give the devil his due. I bet a fiddle of gold against your soul, because I think I'm better than you." The boy said, "My name's Johnny, and it might be a sin, but I'll take your bet, and you're going to regret, because I'm the best as ever been."

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And he pulled the bow across the strings and it made an evil hiss. And then a band of demons joined in and it

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And he laid that golden fiddle on the ground at Johnny's feet. Johnny said, "Devil, just come on back if you ever want to try again. 'Cause I told you once, you son of a gun,

That's music for us from Miss Karen Dixon here on the Dixie Diner in Mountain Country. That's called Bird in a Cage. Before Karen, we heard from Charlie Daniels' band, The Devil Went Down to Georgia. Brand new track from Kenny Chesney, Remember Me That Way. That's brought to us from his forthcoming album, Hits the Streets Tomorrow, the Silver Sands Marina. We also heard from our very own Brad Kaler, Mineral Bluff Review with O Athena. And Tristan Robertson started things off with Down for the Ride on WPPL-FM, Blue Ridge and Blairsville. We're currently 65

0: Good afternoon to you, North Georgia. Mostly cloudy skies continue and a slight chance of a rain shower as well. Highs this afternoon. We are feeling fall. I hope you're enjoying the day around 70. Have a great rest of your afternoon. And I am Georgia meteorologist Holly Strano in the GNN Weather Center.
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0: There's Jason Scott in high heat for you here on the Dixie Diner in Mountain Country. Little highway robbery for you. And, of course, we're brought to you each and every Thursday by our friends at Mesquite Grill. Now, before Jason and the high heat, we heard from Dustin Lynch, new stuff there. It's called Made in a Bottle. Heard a classic from Miss Dolly and little honky-tonk songs for you. Tom Myers teamed up with Carter Faith, and Always on My Mind was their tune. And Chris Jansen, sort of that set off with a tune that he calls Fun. And that one featured David Lee Murphy. Good afternoon to you. It's 1:20 here on the Dixie Diner. You know, there are plenty of ways to listen live to us. 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Go check that sucker out. We get all kinds of good stuff on there, including being able to listen live to us on the internet. Hey, you know what? We are brought to you each and every Thursday here on the Dixie Diner by our friends at Mesquite Grill, 4860 Appalachian Highway. And man, they have some fantastic food. You can use their drive-through window to pick up orders. 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You can get pretty much on any of the delivery apps for food. They'll be glad to go by and get your order for you at Mesquite Grill. They also do catering. And, you know, they love it when you just come in and sit down and have lunch or dinner with them, too. Mm-hmm, they sure do. And up for grabs today, we're giving away not one, but two orders of the lunch burrito. Ooh, Lord, now I'm going to make me hungry here. It comes with a burrito filled with spinach and shredded chicken, topped with white cheese sauce. It's served with rice, black beans, and lettuce and tomato. Man, don't that sound good. If you and a friend would like to win that, all you have to do, just keep listening to us here in Mountain Country on the Dixie Diner. They got all kinds of specials that they do, too. Matter of fact, let's check in with Buddy and Roxanne, see what some of those are.
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0: Hey guys, this is Alex Miller, and I think it's time to hear one of mine here on Mountain Country. Come on, all you got to do is hit that little button.
1: Last night my neighbor was having a party. The music they were playing was loud and absurd. I knocked on his door.

0: There's Reba for you here on the Dixie Diner in Mountain Country, brought to you by our friends at the Mesquite Grill with tourists. Before Reba, we heard from Alex Miller and Tracy Byrd with The Byrd. Also, Brandi Travis, Same Old Way, and Laura Brina kicked things off with Angel from Montgomery. Isn't that a good one, I tell you? 1:39 is your time. Let's get a look at the Tri-State Community Calendar brought to you by the Riverwalk Shops in McKaysville. 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Pastor Randy McClure and the congregation invite everyone to come worship, enjoy the fellowship, and celebrate this special Ridgeway tradition. Also, the Cherokee County Sheriff's Office is teaming up with Blood Assurance for a community blood drive. It's happening Tuesday, October 20th, noon until 4 p.m. at the Sheriff's Office, 577 Regal Street in Murphy. 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That's news and more community events in our area, brought to you by the Riverwalk Shops in McKaysville. And like I said, we're brought to you each and every Thursday here on the Dixie Diner by our friends at Mesquite Grill. 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Now, this comes with a burrito filled with spinach and shredded chicken, topped with white cheese sauce, and it's served with rice, black beans, and lettuce and tomato. 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
0: And a great big Mountain Country congratulations going out to Teresa Cheatham. Teresa was lucky caller number 8 and wins not one, but two orders of the lunch burrito for her and a friend. Man, don't this sound good? Comes with a burrito filled with spinach and chicken, that's shredded chicken, topped with a white cheese sauce, served with rice, black beans, lettuce, and tomato. Oh, man, I just had lunch and I'm hungry. 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They're at 4860 Appalachian Highway here in Blue Ridge. And now remember, you can even call in your order and go through the drive-thru window. You don't even have to get out your car if you don't want to. 706-632-6911. Can't get a hold of them. By the way, you know they also do catering. So you got a special event coming up. How about some fantastic fresh-made food at Mesquite Grill? They will hook you up. Again, that number 706-632-6911. Stay with us. We got more great country like this one right here. These are the Brothers Osborne and Bottle It Up in Mountain Country on the Dixie Diner.

0: Closing out the Dixie Diner for your Thursday, brought to you by Mesquite Grill. That's KT Yoslin and this woman from back in 1989. Before KT, we heard from Cody Loden, brand new artist for you, Drinks Can Drink, Erica Nicole, Wouldn't Want Me Either, and Brothers Osborne, Bottle It Up on WPPL FM, Blue Ridge and Blairsville.
1: Donahue. Reporters from CNN, MS Now, and Politico are back at the White House, hours after a federal judge temporarily blocked President Trump's ban on the three news outlets. Even after the ruling was announced, reporters were denied access to the White House. It comes as the state visit gets started with Chinese President Xi Jinping.
2: From the time of my first election in 2016, President Xi and I have forged a friendship, a truly great friendship, actually, built on mutual respect and the vital interests of our people.
1: Here, through an interpreter, she says,
3: our competition should be a healthy one and should be kept within bounds. It should be a race of catching up with one another, not a wrestle in which one either wins or loses.
1: President Trump's artificial intelligence will be high on the agenda in the talks with Xi. Russian strikes in Kyiv and elsewhere have killed at least 8 people.
4: While Ukraine continued to strike within Russia, the Russian strikes came a day after Ukrainian President Volodymyr Zelensky urged countries to impose sanctions and trade bans on Russia.
5: When someone gives Russia more money through trade, they give this war more time.
4: In Kyiv, local resident Hassan Khalilov said he awoke at 1 a.m. to what he described as a ball of fire, describing the scene as a nightmare. Meanwhile, Ukrainian drones have struck Western Russia, targeting industrial facilities and oil refineries. The conflict has severely impacted global food and energy supplies and strained Russia's relations with Western countries. I'm Karen Shamas.
1: Palestinian President Mahmoud Abbas is addressing the UN General Assembly in a pre-recorded message from his office after the U.S. denied him a visa to attend. More information at apnews.com. This is AP News.
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0: 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Currently, we're looking at 69 degrees with overcast clouds here in the tri-state. Let's get a look at the weather forecast, and we'll hear something new from Luke Bryan and Luke Combs in Mountain Country.
10: Good afternoon to you, North Georgia. Mostly cloudy skies continue and a slight chance of a rain shower as well. Highs this afternoon. We are feeling fall. I hope you're enjoying the day around 70. Have a great rest of your afternoon. And I am Georgia meteorologist Holly Strano in the GNN Weather Center.
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0: Nowhere Town. That's new music from my buddy Jacob Smalley here in Mountain Country. Before Jacob, we heard one from Dylan Skine called Girl from Louisiana. Patti Loveless, Here I Am, taking us back to 94. CJ Solar, First Time Caller. And we started things off with the music from Luke Bryan and Luke Combs, Finders Keepers. That's from Luke Bryan's new album, Signs in Mountain Country. 2:21 is your time. 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

0: That's music for you from Tiger Lily Gold here in Mountain Country. It's called 70 and Neon. Brand new music from them, as a matter of fact. Before Tiger Lily Gold, we heard from my buddy Zach Top, Cowgirls, and Good Girls and Cowgirls. That's the actual title there. We also heard from Ella Langley, Choosing Texas. Did you hear that she broke a record that was set by Mariah Carey and her Christmas song back in the day? And it was for the most weeks at number one. Mm-hmm. And on the Hot 100. And that now belongs to Ella in Choosing Texas. And we started things off with Lucas Ball, You Only Call Me When It's Raining. Good afternoon to you. It's 2:39. Let's get a look at the Tri-State Community Calendar. See what's going on in the area. 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You'll enjoy homemade barbecue with all the fixings, live music, scenic trails, and a chance to meet the farm's therapy animals. Kids can enjoy tractor rides, a scavenger hunt, bounce house, and even a donkey kissing booth. Mm-hmm. 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The community-wide cleanup continues Saturday, September 26th, 8:30 a.m. until 2 p.m. Now that's happening at Tamman Park off Highway 515. 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That's news on more community events in our area, brought to you by the Riverwalk Shops in McKaysville. Stay with me. Bradley Gaskin is on the way next in Mountain Country.
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0: Empty words, that's music for you from Mr. Corey Kent in Mountain Country, Aaron Watson and Gina Paulette with 7 Year Ache, Ben Gallagher, Bet Your Money, Caroline Jones, You're It For Me, Honey, and Bradley Gaskin, Dime Proof. This is WPPL-FM, Blue Ridge and Blairsville. Stay with us. That's it for my time with you. I'll see you in the morning about 10 o'clock. And stick around. We've got Al coming in to drive you home in Mountain Country after a look at the weather. Presently, we're looking at 70 degrees under overcast skies in Blue Ridge.
1: Good afternoon to you, North Georgia. Mostly cloudy skies continue and a slight chance of a rain shower as well. Highs this afternoon. We are feeling fall. I hope you're enjoying the day around 70. Have a great rest of your afternoon. And I am Georgia meteorologist Holly Strano in the GNN Weather Center.

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1: He works way too much for way too little. He drinks way too early till

0: I'll answer that for us here in Mountain Country. Yes, we are proud. That was Woody Bradshaw wrapping that set up with Who's Proud? They're from the USA here in Mountain Country at 103.9 and 94.3 FM, as well as mountaincountryradio.com. For that, we heard the latest from Riley Green. That was called That's Just Me. Good old Uncle Eddie and Cousin T-Row of Montgomery Gentry took us back to 2003 with Hell Yeah. Blake Prohl before that with his latest Way Back, and Chris Jansen kicked the set off with a little bit of help from David Lee Murphy, and that one was called Fun. 3:20 on the money is your Mountain Country time, and we're going to take just a short break, pay the light bill around here, but y'all don't go anywhere because we have got the latest from Darius Rucker coming up for you next on your drive home in Mountain Country.
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0: That was Eli Young Band wrapping up a five-song set with Crazy Girl on your drive home in Mountain Country at 103.9 and 94.3 FM, as well as mountaincountryradio.com. New music from Sophia Lee Davis before that. That was called Long As I Can. Randy Travis before that with Same Old Way. Brantley Gilbert, Little Help from Ashley Cook, Over When We're Sober. And Darius Rucker kicked the set off as promised with his latest, I Believe. 3:40 on the money is your Mountain Country time, so we're going to take a trip around the tri-state with a Mountain Country community calendar brought to us courtesy of our good friends down at the Riverwalk Shops in McKaysville. The Andrews High School class of 1976 is celebrating its 50th reunion this weekend. Classmates will gather Friday night for the Andrews High School football game at 7 with a special area reserved for the class. Saturday's reunion begins at 5 p.m. with dinner at 6 at the Andrews United Methodist Church Family Life Center, and that's located at 101 Chestnut Avenue in Andrews. Classmates are encouraged to bring memorabilia for the reunion memory table. Updated information for the class book can be emailed to Cheryl M. Kelly at frontier.com. That trip around the tri-state was brought to us courtesy of our good friends down at the Riverwalk Shops in McKaysville. We're going to take just a short break, but friends, y'all don't go anywhere because we got some more great country coming up for you, including the latest from Zach John King. 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

0: 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Before that, we heard the latest from Zach John King. That one was called Whiskey Lying. 3:50 is your Mountain Country time, but we're going to take just a short break. But you know what? We have got a mountain track from Hardy coming up for you next on your drive home in Mountain Country.
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That one was called Ready for Love. 4:02 is your Mountain Country time on WPPL-FM Blue Ridge and Blairsville. Here's the latest from Morgan Wallen coming up after your Mountain Country weather.

Good afternoon to you, North Georgia. Mostly cloudy skies continue and a slight chance of a rain shower as well. Highs this afternoon. We are feeling fall. I hope you're enjoying the day around 70. Have a great rest of your afternoon. And I am Georgia meteorologist Holly Strano in the GNN Weather Center.

0: 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For that, we heard one from Gabby Barrett. That one was called Every Minute of It. And Morgan Wallen kicked the set off with his latest. That one was called Been By Now. 4:14 is your Mountain Country time, and we're going to hear the latest coming up for you from Luke Combs right after the GNN Sports, brought to us courtesy of Rebecca Mathis State Farm Insurance Agency here in Mountain Country.
1: I'm Thomas Cage, GNN Sports. A matchup in one of the NFL's most iconic stadiums kicks off week 3 of the regular season. The Falcons square off against the Packers from Lambeau Field on Thursday Night Football. Falcons coach Kevin Stefanski says they're prepared for a difficult game.
2: Great football team, ton of respect for Coach LaFleur, awesome coaching staff, great players at every level, so it's going to be an awesome challenge for our football team.
1: Atlanta's 0-2 following a blowout loss to Carolina, but they will get Michael Penix Jr. back under center after his recovery from knee surgery. The Braves walked off the Reds 3-2 in extra innings. The NHL East champs will go for the series win tonight. The Atlanta Dream took down the New York Liberty 83-65, securing the number 4 seed. The Dream will play their next game on Sunday the 27th for Game 1 of the first round of the WNBA playoffs. They will have home court advantage. That's sports. I'm Thomas Cage with the Georgia News Network.
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2: Well, it may not feel like fall just yet throughout Georgia.

0: will invest $1.2 billion at its U.S. headquarters campus in Rome, which was established more than 20 years ago. The expansion is expected to add 1,000 jobs in a move that will quadruple its workforce. Hiring will begin in 2029. Three Georgia schools are among the top 100 in the country. U.S. News & World Report just came out with the best overall college rankings, which list Emory University at number 23, Georgia Tech at 29, and the University of Georgia at number 52. Using marijuana while pregnant is linked to lasting brain damage seen a decade later, according to a new Georgia State University report published in Translation Psychiatry. Researchers found disrupted brain wiring in 10-year-olds who were exposed before birth. The Atlanta team evaluated 751 exposed children against thousands of their peers, finding the exposed group faced more behavioral issues and scored lower on memory and thinking tests. I'm Scott Kimbler.
1: This has been GNN News on the Georgia News Network.
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4: Good afternoon to you, North Georgia. Mostly cloudy skies continue and a slight chance of a rain shower as well. Highs this afternoon. We are feeling fall. I hope you're enjoying the day, around 70. Have a great rest of your afternoon. And I am Georgia meteorologist Holly Strano in the GNN Weather Center.
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0: What a killer new track from Mitchell Tenpenny. That's called Ain't My Problem. Wrapping that set up on your drive home in Mountain Country. Before that, we heard one from Dolly Parton and with a little help from First Ladies of Bluegrass. And that one was called Bound to Ride. 4:41 is your Mountain Country time, so we're going to take just a short trip around the Tri-State with a Mountain Country community calendar brought to us courtesy of the Riverwalk Shops in McKaysville. 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The community-wide cleanup continues Saturday, September the 26th, and that's taking place from 8:30 a.m. until 2 p.m., and that's going to be at Tamman Park off of 515. 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That trip around the Tri-State was brought to us courtesy of our good friends down at the Riverwalk Shops in McKaysville. 4:42 is now your Mountain Country time. We're going to take just a short break, but we got new music from Jackson Dean coming up for you next on your drive home in Mountain Country.
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0: settle for a slow down. Come on, just slow down. I'd settle for a slow down.
1: That was Dirk Bentley wrapping things up with Settle for a Slowdown in Mountain Country. For that, we heard a mountain track by request, 49 Winchester. That was Pardon Me. Skip Ewing before that with Me, God, and a Fishing Pole. And Jackson Dean kicked things off with his latest Blacktop Blues on WPPL-FM, Blue Ridge, and Blairsville.

0: China's Xi Jinping while hosting a highly anticipated state visit at the White House. Sakamagani has our report.
1: There was full pageantry in the Rose Garden as the President and First Lady welcomed Xi and his wife on their first U.S. state visit in more than a decade.
2: President Xi and I have forged a friendship, a truly great friendship.
1: Through an interpreter, Xi noted the two nations must cooperate while also competing.
3: Our competition should be a healthy one and should be kept within bounds.
1: The world's two biggest economies face issues from AI and tariffs to Iran and computer chips. Xi says neither has to win or lose. Hours before a White House state dinner in Xi's honor, Maryland Democratic Senator Chris Van Hollen noted President Trump often loses when he cozies up to dictators like Xi and Vladimir Putin.
4: Despite all the lavishness that Donald Trump bestows upon them.
1: Sagar Meghani, Washington.
0: The Trump administration's asking the Supreme Court to allow quick deportations of immigrants to third countries where they have no ties. Lower courts have ruled people must have a chance to object before being deported to countries other than their homelands. The Supreme Court previously allowed these deportations to continue temporarily. The Navy's top civilian leader says eight sailors from the USS Abraham Lincoln aircraft carrier strike group attempted suicide during their extended deployment to support the Iran war. Oil prices rose again today, Brent crude settling above $100 per barrel. As for U.S. gas prices, AAA puts the national average for regular grade above $4.48 per gallon. And a shaky day of trading on Wall Street saw the Dow lose 161 points. The S&P finished basically flat, and the NASDAQ rise just 3 points. This is AP News.
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10: Mountain Country Weather. Good afternoon to you, North Georgia. Mostly cloudy skies continue and a slight chance of a rain shower as well. Highs this afternoon. We are feeling fall. I hope you're enjoying the day around 70. Have a great rest of your afternoon. And I am Georgia meteorologist Holly Strano in the GNN Weather Center.
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0: That was Ken Dimash wrapping up a 5-song set with This Beer's Broken. No, it ain't broken. You just ain't drunk enough of them yet there, old buddy. Before that, we heard new music from Hudson Westbrook. That one was called The Joker. Keith Urban before that with You'll Think of Me. New music from Cam Shelton, The Outlaws, and Zach and George kicked the set off as promised with 2-4. 5:21 is your Mountain Country time. We're going to take just a short break, but we got some Joe Nichols coming up right after we hear the latest from Jordan Allen. She's coming up right after the break on your drive home in Mountain Country.
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0: That was Lone Stars. 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Before that, we heard the latest from Kelsey Hart. That was called Love to Be That Guy. Joe Nichols before that with High Notes, and Jordan Allen kicked the set off with California Sunrise. 5:39 is your Mountain Country time, so we're going to take another trip around the tri-state with a Mountain Country community calendar brought to us courtesy of our good friends down at the Riverwalk Shops in McKaysville. Saturday, September the 26th, is National Hunting and Fishing Day in Georgia, and Georgia residents can fish for free. No fishing license or trout license is required to fish the state's public lakes, streams, ponds, and public fishing areas that day. It's a great opportunity to take the family outdoors, introduce someone new to fishing, or spend the day at your favorite fishing spot. You can find more information at National Hunting and Fishing Day events at georgiawildlife.com. That trip around the tri-state was brought to us courtesy of our good friends down at the Riverwalk Shops in McKaysville. We're going to take a short break, but friends, don't go anywhere, because we got some Erica and Nicole coming up after we hear new music from Kenny Chesney. He's coming up after the break on your drive home in Mountain Country.
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5: Good afternoon to you, North Georgia. Mostly cloudy skies continue and a slight chance of a rain shower as well. Highs this afternoon. We are feeling fall. I hope you're enjoying the day around 70. Have a great rest of your afternoon. And I am Georgia meteorologist Holly Strano in the GNN Weather Center.

What a beautiful track right there. That was Miss Tanya Tucker taking us back all the way to 1992 with Two Sparrows and a Hurricane here in Mountain Country. For that, we heard a mountain track from one Ty Myers. Erica Nicole before that with Wouldn't Want Me Either. And Kenny Chesney kicked the set off with his latest. That one's called Remember Me That Way. 5:59 is your Mountain Country time, and we have got some more great country coming up for you right after the weather at the top of the hour, including some Jordan Davis. Folks, y'all keep it locked right here on your station playing today's best new country and, of course, your all-time favorites. 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

Good afternoon to you, North Georgia. Mostly cloudy skies continue and a slight chance of a rain shower as well. Highs this afternoon. We are feeling fall. I hope you're enjoying the day around 70. Have a great rest of your afternoon. And I am Georgia meteorologist Holly Strano in the GNN Weather Center.

0: 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Before that, we heard one from Stephen Wilson Jr. That was Gary. Aaron Goodman before that with Not Too Much to Hate. Miranda Lambert, Fastest Girl in Town. New music from Brett Westgrove before that with I Think You're Lying. And Jordan Davis kicked the set off with Mess. 6:21 is your Mountain Country time, and we're going to take just a short break, but we got new music from McCoy Moore coming up for you next on your drive home here in Mountain Country.
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0: 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Before that, we heard the latest from Eric Church. That one's called On the Road. Chase Matthew before that with Darlin', and McCoy Moore kicked the set off with his latest, Forget We Ever Met. 6:15:39 is your Mountain Country time, so we're going to take one last quick trip around the tri-state with a Mountain Country Community Calendar brought to us courtesy of the Riverwalk Shops in McKaysville. 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

0: Think Is You Drunk, that is Riley Green. According to TMZ, Dolly Parton was extremely private about how she looked during the final days of her life. Only one person reportedly was by her bedside consistently, and that was Cheryl Riddle, her longtime wig and makeup artist. And the reason was because, you know, very Dolly. She didn't want people that she loved remembering her looking sickly or unlike herself towards the end.
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